0: плясать.
1: To begin a furious battle, each using his magic, they continued until they had nearly destroyed each other.
2: Just remember, when the battle comes, it won't be fought in the streets.

0: magic. They continued until they had nearly destroyed each other.
1: Just remember when the battle comes, it won't be fought.

0: coming back, nigga, stronger than ever.
1: The one and only.
2: You bastards know me.
1: One man on me.
2: If I do it for my city,
1: like there's no other way.
3: It's too dark to see tomorrow.
4: But I'm gonna get you high today. I know you don't smoke weed. I know this. But I'm gonna get you high today.

0: they began a furious battle. Each using his magic, they continued until they had nearly destroyed each other.
1: Just remember, when the battle comes, it won't be fought in the streets.